0: change. It would change everything. It would change planetary core geology forever.
1: And Admiral Byrd, he went into the hollow earth, did he not?
0: I don't believe so. I've examined all of the evidence, and Byrd was at worst exaggerating, but he probably lied about his flight to the North Pole. His round trip was way short of what it needed to be, because it was repeated 2 to 3 years later with another pilot, and it took him a lot longer to get to the North Pole and back. That little trimotor, I don't believe, made it to the North Pole and back. And whatever we saw as a cult classic diary that was discovered years later, I've examined the philology of that. That's the study of language. And Admiral Byrd did not write that diary.
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0: The Monster Energy SMX World Championship playoffs are coming to Columbus. Yo! 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
14: Florida is experiencing a sharp surge in cases of dengue fever. It's due to the hot subtropical environment and international travel patterns. FIU infectious disease expert Dr. Aileen Marty says two types of mosquitoes transmit dengue in Florida, and she says they're easy to spot.
15: They have black and white legs, right? That's sort of the easiest way to think about them. Don't let mosquitoes with black and white legs bite you.
14: Florida has more than 40 locally acquired dengue fever cases so far this year. Health officials urging residents to prevent transmission by eliminating standing water around your house and using EPA-approved insect repellent containing DEET. Horizon Organic Dairy is recalling more than 53,000 cases of its chocolate milk. The recall comes after customers...
16: We're getting an early start to your Friday morning commuting. Coming in through Oldham County, watch one stalled vehicle on 71 southbound out of around Pendleton. Otherwise, traffic looks good on 65 northbound past Fern Valley Road, the Waterson. No problems past the fairgrounds and up through those orange barrels, up through Hospital Curve. Traffic on 64 eastbound, still a good trip. If you're coming in through Floyd County, no problems off the Georgetown ramps and all the way down to the Sherman-Minton Bridge. Our next report in 10 minutes. 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
17: I'm WLKY meteorologist Matt Milosevic. The scorching heat continues this Friday. Highs hit 100 degrees with just a very slight chance of a cooling shower. Most will stay dry. Lows only fall back into the upper 70s tonight. We'll hit the upper 90s tomorrow, but watch for a better chance of some widely scattered showers and storms across the area with a front that dries us out and knocks highs down into the upper 80s for Sunday. That's your WLKY forecast. I'm Matt Milosevic.
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18: 533, clear skies, 80 degrees, but it feels like 85. Relax, everyone. Congratulations. You made it to Friday. I'm John Shannon, News Radio 840 WHAS, with a first look at your headlines. Former Kentucky Governor Matt Bevin arrested Thursday evening in Bourbon County and booked into Louisville Metro Corrections. A severe heat advisory gripping the region with afternoon temperatures in the mid to upper 90s and triple-digit heat indices. JCPS has altered Friday night football schedules to protect student-athletes. Louisville Metro Council is set to vote on a proposed ban on hyperscale data centers. An elderly woman has been arrested.